0: life here.
1: I need an answer.
2: What is it?
1: I need an answer. Three,
0: this is my
1: two,
0: kingdom
1: one.
0: Come. Kingdom come.
1: Incorrect. Demons.
2: Demons.
1: Demons.
2: Dang it.
1: Well, we almost got the whole song out of Courtney. Okay. We're going to play some music.
0: I know it.
1: Come back. It's still 1-0. Courtney's winning. We're going to come back and do another one. Remember the

0: 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Oh,
1: you can check out Beyonce. She makes a surprise appearance at husband Jay-Z's Yankee Stadium show.
0: Was it really a surprise? That's his wife.
2: Maybe to the audience.
0: To the audience, yeah.
2: I'm sure he knew. Yeah. Otherwise, that would be really awkward.
1: Jack Antonoff and Margaret Qualley say they still love each other deeply amid the split. You can find out what that's all about.
0: Okay, well, it's not ugly, at least.
1: And Chapel Roan makes a confession about one of her most popular hits.
0: Mario.com for all that and more.

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Love hearing from you, so please hit us up. Questions, comments, whatever you got. A few more songs, I'm going to dig into our mentions to see what's on your mind. That's coming up next.

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0: 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Music rolls on after a reminder that our 2026 iHeartRadio Music Festival presented by Capital One is back. 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BTS, Benson Boone, Cardi B, Goo Goo Dolls, Kenny Chesney, Lane Wilson, Muse, Weezer, Zara Larsson, Snoop, and more.
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0: 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Music rolls on right after we let you know that we want you to see Pitbull live on his I'm Back tour with special guest Lil Jon. You pick the city. 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
1: That is right. Until then, it's Mario and Courtney Lopez saying goodnight, Tito. It's time to go home.

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1: Well, if you haven't seen it yet, there is a great video of Niall Horan and Thomas Rhett covering this one right here. I love that they picked this one. So good. But yeah, you can check it out online. Here's the original, though. It's Ella Langley. She's in Texas.

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1: All right, let me ask you, put yourself on blast. 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How did you cheat? 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

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So I feel like this one is in the running. It's Tame Impala, Jenny. This is Dracula.

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1: That was Taylor Swift right there. And a rumor about Taylor and Travis has officially been confirmed, it looks like. What happened? I'll give you the full story in two songs. Stay right here. It's Linkin Park.

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1: Well, if you haven't had a chance just yet, make sure to go listen to Sienna's debut album, which dropped earlier this month. It is called The Visitor. If you love this one, you're going to love a lot of songs on that album. This is Die on This Hill.

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1: All right, do you ever find yourself just wasting time at work? 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Stay right here. 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

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I don't know. $1,000 could help out with either of those things, right? I'm going to tell you how you can win some money. Stay right here, okay? It's next.

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1: 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Hey, good morning. It's Paul James. Welcome to Wednesday, the hottest day of the week. Looking for temps today in the mid to upper 90s. Hey, take care of yourself, but it's summer in Ohio. Don't we expect this a few times?

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Hey, good morning. It's Paul James. $1,000 could be yours 9 o'clock this morning. 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

Magic 95.9. Hey, good morning. It's Paul James. Waldo Summer Festival is this weekend. Also, big celebration around the Marion area for America at 250, celebrating here in Marion. We'll tell you about all of them here today during the show, but you can certainly look them up on social media and out and around. It's going to be an exciting weekend here in town.

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0: Magic 95.9, Olivia Dean. So easy to fall in love. Good morning, Paul James here. You know, do we grow into our names? Ever meet somebody and go, wow, he totally looks like a Joe, or she definitely looks like an Emily? Well, according to new research, there may be actually something to that. Scientists found that while kids don't tend to match their names, adults often do. In experiments, people were able to correctly match adults to their names more often than chance would predict. Researchers believe that over time, people may subtly change their appearance, style, and even behavior to fit a stereotypical name. Yeah, or expectations associated with that name. The result is, as we get older, we may literally begin to grow into the name that our parents gave us. That is fascinating research. One that has had me looking around going, hi, Paul, your name is? Okay. Oh, you do look like a Julie.
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Good morning. It is Paul James. A couple hours away from your first chance to win $1,000 today. 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

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Do you like lettuce? 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That may be a problem when it comes to this explosive diarrhea thing going around. We'll tell you about it next.

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0: Magic 95.9. Here is what's happening around the area. Red, White, and You weekend. Marion is celebrating America at 250 this weekend. Didn't do it the 4th of July weekend. Maybe because of the Marion County Fair. And the Marion County Fair did a pretty good job. The fireworks, I guess, were absolutely fantastic. I was out of town. Vacationing. Actually, I was up at Wyandotte. Fireworks up there were good. They had a really nice parade in Wyandotte County up in Sandusky. But Red, White, and You is this weekend. It all starts Thursday with Third Thursday. That starts, around 4 o'clock or so. So the downtown's Third Thursday goes Red, White, and Blue. The band is going to be Collision Theory. That should be fun. They're on stage 6 to 9, absolutely free. Right there in Founders Park. Should be fun. The door will be happening. It will be hot, though. Thursday's high right now, 95. So should be good. Friday, they've got the Etowah Grand Homecoming going on, which I guess is a regular thing. Homecoming picnic at the Harding Library and Museum, 4 o'clock Friday. Saturday, a wreath-laying ceremony out at the Harding Memorial, 10:30. At noon, OHIO, a celebration of a birthday block party at the Exploratorium. Marty Stewart and his fabulous superlatives at the Palace, 7:30 Saturday night. Tickets are still available, marionpalace.org. Sunday, there's a good old-fashioned ice cream social at the Women's Club home at 2 in the afternoon. And the concert in park, as always, will be in McKinley Park, 7 o'clock, United in Harmony. We'll be performing there. So that's some of the fun things going on this weekend as the local area celebrates 250 years of America. So celebrate along.
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Magic 95.9, schools all over are suing social media. Have you guys heard about this? And we're talking all over the world, including here in the U.S. And we're not talking 10 or 15 schools either. We'll talk about it after Huntrix and Golden on Magic.

0: Magic 95.9, Louis Capaldi and Someone You Loved. Good morning. My name is Paul James, and Americans are draining their funds to buy groceries. New research showing millions of Americans borrowing money or draining their savings account to afford food. According to the nonpartisan think tank Urban Institute, over 25% of working-aged adults who relied on credit cards to buy groceries were either unable to pay their balance in full or missed their minimum payment. Research also found that about 20% of working-age adults said they dipped into long-term savings that weren't intended for everyday expenses, such as an emergency fund, at least once in the last year to pay for groceries. The research highlights the financial strain many households face as the cost of living rises. Folks, I'm telling you, you need to be thinking about what's going on in the world of finance. And here's the thing. Here we go. Get off my lawn, right? Had this conversation. Spent a week away with some really, really good friends. And we had a lot of discussions around campfires, sitting at the beaches, around large dinners, and just really talked about the world and what we're not happy with in the world, right? One of them was how much it's costing people and how people are ignoring how much things are costing them. And here's my point. When I hear, and I still don't believe it, right? When I hear that more people traveled on 4th of July weekend this year than ever before, more than 50 miles away, I don't believe it. I believe people are cutting short their vacations or not having, I believe that. Maybe I'm wrong, but I believe that. But if not, if people are still doing expensive vacations, going out on cruises, going to Europe, whatever, spending money on streaming services they don't need to watch the World Cup or the All-Star Game this week. I did not. I don't have Netflix. I mean, we can turn it back on anytime we want, right? And I think my wife's pressuring me to turn it on to watch some things after baseball season, but we might. But I could have turned on Netflix Monday night to watch the Home Run Derby because I enjoy it. Instead, I was like, nope, going to watch something I can get for free on PBS, right? But I still think this is a problem that, you know, number one, if you are using your savings to pay for groceries, but you're still going on vacation to some exotic place, you might want to rethink that. Or maybe paying for a subscription to watch some Love Island show or whatever it's called that I know nothing about. You need to rethink that. If you're paying for subscriptions, but you can't pay for your groceries, you need to get rid of the subscriptions, people. Get off my lawn, right? So I don't think that many people are traveling. I think people are going, no, we're not traveling. I think it's just the travel industry telling us that more people are traveling so that more people go, oh, we have to travel. It's peer pressure and social media and all that stuff, right? So I'm just telling you. Oh, and the other thing I want to remind you is elections do matter. And we've got a big one coming up.
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0: 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So my dad has come out a little bit. My father passed away in the 90s. No, I'm talking about me as a dad, and stay off my lawn right now. So yeah, I had some people comment about my last little rant and said, boy, you sound like my dad. Okay. I talk to my kids about taking care of their money and what they need to be doing with it and whether or not they need to really think about, should I buy this or should I buy groceries or should I do this or should I buy groceries or should I do this or put gas in my tank? And all of those things create stress. Well, I'll tell you, I am old school, and I believe that I believe what I say on this radio station. And if you've listened to me and you've heard this show for years, you know I do. I'm not making this up. This is how I feel. Like it or not, leave it, whatever. It's how I am. And I'm gonna send that wisdom to you, and hopefully it helps you. I'm not trying to berate you. I'm trying to help you make better decisions. And if you're older like me, you know that you're like, he's right. I'm telling you, kid, he's right. It's the same thing I believe. So old school habits, I think, are important. And one of the things about old school habits, why I'm on my soapbox here this morning, are things that can help you reduce your stress. Old school habits, things that happened when I was growing up, born in the 60s, grew up in the 70s and 80s. You know, it was easier to be mindful and present because we didn't have technology. Technology, social media, all of that stuff hurting everybody and creating stress. We had stress, but not like we do today. Very different stress today. But old school habits, when it comes to handling your stress, can really help out. First of all, leaving work at work. Can you do that? So I'm going to ask you a question. Recently, I took a vacation. I did nothing for work except for one thing, and that was to preserve some cash, and it literally was a half an hour. So I was on vacation for 9 days straight. 9 day vacation, right? I did one thing for 30 minutes to protect cash flow. Other than that, I didn't even check email. All right? So yeah, so leave work at work. Try to do that as best as you can. Talk to your neighbors. Do you know your neighbors? That will help reduce stress if you all are in this thing together. And when I was on vacation, I talked more to my neighbors than I did anybody that I work with. Because we had some work being done in our neighborhood by the utility company. I'm not going to dig into it. But we were all talking about it. Oh, this is going on. That's going on. Hey, we took care of this. Hey, we brought your trash cans up. Hey, we checked out your house today. Hey, we made sure those people working in the street in front of your house didn't break anything vital. They did. But not for the show. We'll talk about that later. Talk to your neighbors. Spend time outdoors. Oh, my gosh. Spend time outdoors. It'll change your life. Let yourself be bored. It's one of the best things that can happen. Doing hobbies because it's fun. Eating dinner together without a phone. And you know what? I've done this before recently. I'll do it again. And that is become unavailable.
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0: Magic 95.9, Billie Eilish and Birds of a Feather. Good morning, it's Paul James. We're going to help you save money on groceries, right? You're struggling to pay groceries. 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
1: 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Miles Smith, he just has that upbeat feel about all of his music, doesn't he? Hey, it's Delana checking in on your Wednesday halfway through the week. You know, we're always looking forward to getting to Friday, right? 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

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Yeah, Harry Styles does know a lot about American girls. He and Zoe Kravitz engaged. Here's Sam Smith and Normani. 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

0: The home of Paul James in the Morning, Magic 95.9. Somber and back to friends on your Wednesday. Hey, it's Delana, and you know, the World Cup may be influencing more than just soccer fans. It could actually inspire a new wave of baby names. You know, a lot of popular picks from, you know, popular players on the field. Christian, Weston, Jude, Lionel, Leo, Raphael, Mateo, Luca, and Kai. So, yeah, a lot of appealing names breaking out from the World Cup.
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95.9. It's Marianne's Hit Music. Sabrina Carpenter and Espresso. Oh, I could use an extra espresso right now. That'd kind of get me through the morning. How about you? Frey is on How to Save a Life.

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It's a little bit after 11, and Kelly Clarkson definitely going out on a strong note. I'll tell you why in about 5 minutes.

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Marianne's hit music can also be heard on magic959.com. Sabrina Carpenter, a little bit afternoon. This is exactly when I started to get hungry, and I just heard this story about mac and cheese. Do you want me to make you hungry? Okay, I'll try. I'll try to make you hungry in about 5 minutes.

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And Fall of Bucyrus means Bratwurst Festival time. 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

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Hey, it's no secret most of us need a vacation, right? So imagine yourself in Vegas, backstage with Weezer, going to our iHeartRadio Music Festival. It'd be nice, right? I'll tell you how you can win that, the ultimate fan experience, in about 10 minutes.

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1: 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That's Benson Boone and Beautiful Things. It's a little bit after one. 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

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Magic 95.9. Sienna Spyro, Die on This Hill on your Wednesday. Hey, it's Delana. Thanks so much for having us on. How you feeling today? You getting through the afternoon all right?

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1: It is just past 2 o'clock and Toby Knapp is my name. Welcome to Wednesday the 15th. We're halfway through July. Craziness, right? Nickelback.

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Marriott's Hit Music is on Magic 95.9. 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

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Toby Knapp is my name. Thank you for letting me be a part of your life. She looked amazing at Taylor Swift's wedding a couple of weekends ago. Sabrina Carpenter.

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And do you ever hear us play a song and then you're like, wait, who was that? 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

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It is just past 3 o'clock. Toby Knapp is my name. Hang out for Huntrix. Also, Remen, Selena Gomez. I'll sneak in Alanis Morissette, Harry Styles. And if you need something on, tap the talkback microphone. Tell me what I can play for you, and I will.

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She's stepping away from her daytime TV talk show to get back to music. She has a Vegas residency in the works, it seems. Kelly Clarkson.

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Nelly Furtado and Timbaland flirting in this song is what made it explode. 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

0: 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Beautiful things that I've got.
1: This summer, make us your number one preset on

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